It's one, two, it's one, two, it's one, two, it's one, two, it's one, two, it's one, two, it's one, two, it's one, two, it's one, two, it's one, two, it's one, two, it's one, two, it's one, two, it's one, two, it's one, two, it's one, two, it's one, two, it's one, two, it's one, two, it's one, two, it's one, two, it's one, two, it's one, two, it's one, two, it's one, two, it's one, two, it's one, two, it's one, two, it's one, two, it's one, two, it's one, two, it's one, two, it's one, two, it's one, two, it's one, two, it's one, two, it's one, two, it's one, two, it's one, two, it's one, two, it's one, two, it's one, two, it's one, two, it's one, two, it's one, two, it's one, two, it's one, two, it's one, two, it's one, two, it's one, two, it's one, two, it's one, two, it's one, two, it's one, two, it's one, two, it's one, two, it's one, two, it's one, two, it's one, two, it's one, two, it's one, two, it's one, two, it's one, two,

I'm going to fight for the prestige, not for me, but to uplift my little brothers who are sleeping on concrete floors today in America. Black people who are living on welfare. Black people who can't eat. Black people who don't know no knowledge of themselves. Black people who don't have no future. I want to win my title and walk down the alleys, settle in the garbage can.

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Right from the start, we were two ballerinas bound together like quartz. Your hammer and my heart, and like the director you are, you gave me my first big break when you gave me my first tragic part. Close to the end, where the plot twists and your hammer meets mine.

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And when the walls began and the tears ran,

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From the very moment it started, we just couldn't make it stop. But after all was said and done, it was a love affair to end all love affairs. Your hammer

We announce the birth of a conceptual country, Newtopia. Citizenship of the country can be obtained by declaration of your awareness of Newtopia. Newtopia has no land, no boundaries, no passports, only people. Newtopia has no laws other than cosmic. All people of Newtopia are ambassadors of the country. As two ambassadors of Newtopia, we ask for diplomatic immunity and recognition in the United Nations for our country and its people. Utopian Embassy, 1 White Street, New York. Now you can ask the question.

Christmas illuminations danced in their eyes. 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

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Well, that's sort of electronic music.

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0: from the minds of the universe comes a new future, a future that brings the spirits together to rule over our music, inspiring beats from beyond, to melodies from above which give a new light, a light guided by Sun Ra, Miles, Blakey, Coltrane, a light that guides his brothers to a new level, a level that the fake ones can't touch.
1: Ja, ich lasse heute andere für mich reden. 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

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And I mean really cut. 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
1: Beyond all polarities, I am. Let the judgments and opinions of the mind be judgments and opinions of the mind. And you exist behind that.

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You aren't who you thought you were. You just aren't that person. And in this very lifetime, you can know it. Right now. The real work you have to do is in the privacy of your own heart. All of the external forms are lovely, but the real work is your inner connection.

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Open your heart. Quiet the mind. Open the heart. How do you quiet the mind? You meditate. How do you open the heart? You start to love that which you can love and just keep expanding it. You love a tree, you love a river, you love a leaf, you love a flower, you love a cat, you love a human. But go deeper and deeper into that love. Till you love that which is the source of the light behind all of it. Behind all of it. You don't worship the gate. You go into the inner temple. Need loneliness, or you couldn't possibly be alone. You don't need greed because you already have it all. You don't need doubt because you already know. Saying, I don't know. But the minute you are quiet, you find out that in truth you do know. For in you, you know. Plane after plane will open to you. I want to know who I really am. Each of us, there once was a fire, and for some of us, there seem as if there are only ashes now. But when we dig in the ashes, we find one ember, and very gently we fan that ember, blow on it. Gets brighter, and from that ember we rebuild the fire. Only thing that's important is that ember, that's what you and I are here to celebrate. Though we've lived our life totally involved in the world, we know that we're of the spirit.

ember gets stronger, flame starts to flicker a bit. And pretty soon you realize that all we're going to do for eternity is sit around the fire.

Ein Stück ist dem Wasser gewidmet. We need the water. We need the rain. This song is dedicated to the water. To the water in our body. To the water where we come from. To the water on this planet Earth. We need the water. Protect the water. 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